oogie, oogie, oogie, jiggle, wiggle, and dance like the roof on fire. We go drink drinks and take shots until we fall out like the roof on fire. Now, baby, get my booty naked, take off all your clothes and light the roof on fire. Tell him, baby, baby, baby, baby, baby, baby, baby, baby, baby, baby, I'm on fire. I tell him, baby, baby, baby, baby, baby, baby, baby, baby, baby, I'm a fireball.

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if you want to, stare if you want to, but I got to party. 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

0: Hey, sports fans, Monday's just got an upgrade. 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

This November, for the first time, get ready for a massive 7-day music event right here in Paradise. Project Phuket 2026. Yes, you heard it. Project Phuket 2026 from the 23rd to the 30th of November. 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DJ Pioneer and DJ Super D, alongside a huge lineup of international DJs and artists, including Tribal City, the pioneers that brought Tribal House to Thailand, and many more. 7 days of music, sunshine, and unforgettable experiences. 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You're gonna be hearing Tribal House, Soulful House, Amapiano, Afrobeats, Hip Hop, R&B, and Dancehall. 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

This November, for the first time, get ready for a massive 7-day music event right here in Paradise. Project Phuket 2026. Yes, you heard it. 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You're gonna be hearing Tribal House, Soulful House, Amapiano, Afrobeats, Hip Hop, R&B, and Dancehall. 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

This November, for the first time, get ready for a massive 7-day music event right here in Paradise. Project Phuket 2026. Yes, you heard it. Project Phuket 2026 from the 23rd to the 30th of November. 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DJ Pioneer and DJ Super D, alongside a huge lineup of international DJs and artists, including Tribal City, the pioneers that brought Tribal House to Thailand, and many more. 7 days of music, sunshine, and unforgettable experiences. 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You're gonna be hearing Tribal House, Soulful House, Amapiano, Afrobeats, Hip Hop, R&B, and Dancehall. 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

Hey, sports fans, Monday's just got an upgrade. It's sports night at Hooters. 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

This November, for the first time, get ready for a massive 7-day music event right here in Paradise. Project Phuket 2026. Yes, you heard it. Project Phuket 2026 from the 23rd to the 30th of November. Bring in international vibes to Thailand's favorite party island. 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DJ Pioneer and DJ Super D. Alongside a huge lineup of international DJs and artists, including Tribal City, the pioneers that brought Tribal House to Thailand, and many more. 7 days of music, sunshine, and unforgettable experiences. 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You're gonna be hearing Tribal House, Soulful House, Amapiano, Afrobeats, Hip Hop, R&B, and Dancehall. 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

This November, for the first time, get ready for a massive 7-day music event right here in Paradise. Project Phuket 2026. Yes, you heard it. 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DJ Pioneer and DJ Super D, alongside a huge lineup of international DJs and artists, including Tribal City, the pioneers that brought Tribal House to Thailand, and many more. 7 days of music, sunshine, and unforgettable experiences. 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And after the party, then go straight back to your room, right in the middle of all the hot vibes. You're gonna be hearing Tribal House, Soulful House, Amapiano, Afrobeats, Hip Hop, R&B, and Dancehall. 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

0: say.
1: Yeah, welcome to the Drive to Red. Sorry, the mic wasn't working on the last one. A few technicals to start the week off with. Perfect, absolutely amazing. Also, talking about technicals, we've got a bit of an announcement for tomorrow, but I'm going to tell you about that as we get into it. This is the Drive to Red. Had a good weekend. Did you have a good weekend? Had some fun. Wasn't even in the building either, actually. Yesterday, it was over at Casa Boho, over at the Hyatt Regency in Kamala. Really, really beautiful setting. Absolutely love it there. It's so nice. It's so nice to go there once a month and do some stuff with the Drum Warrior. So that was a nice session. It was also great to see Cameron again as well. Jamie, he's been busy. I was supposed to do the early set, but he was busy at a party the night before, so DJing a bit of DMC Bangra. He was told by the people he's doing the party for to play one track every 30 minutes, no more than a minute, for 6 hours. What a legend. So yeah, he did the early set and I jumped on the second set for a little bit, for a little hour, and then Dean wrapped it all up. No handpan this week, a little bit gutted. It was nice and busy as well. It's getting busier. It's getting busier, isn't it? The island's getting busier. Tomorrow is a public holiday, so a lot of people are going to be off. Abby's already off. She's gone off to Bangkok, so she's not going to be in all week. Not at all. And we've also got somebody else who's going to be off today. They're not going to be in the studio today, and that is Flipso. Flipso's unable to make it back from Phang Nga today. I think him and his missus are going up there to go and get their work permits, because that's one of the places you can get it done. And they were booked in for quite some time rather than changing the dates to the local one over in Phuket. So they've gone off to Phang Nga for the day. And I kind of feel them as well. So I don't think I'll get back to you. Just have your day off. You and Susan, go and enjoy yourselves after the party last week. Which was great. It was absolutely awesome. The turnout was amazing. They kicked us out. It was that busy. They literally kicked us out. We were like absolutely keeping the place jumping. And honestly, when they stopped the party at 2, it dropped off. So yeah, they did keep the bar open, but yeah, it dropped off. Everyone vacated. Looking forward to the next one of them. We've got something with Phuket Underground this weekend as well. There's something else going to be happening with Phuket Underground and Darling Co. and Do Epic this week. So there's a bit of stuff on the socials already if you want to check out Do Epic Music. We put some stories up yesterday as well, give you a bit of a teaser as to what that is. I'm going to get into that a little bit further into the show. Now for a destination with Enyor and a bit of an Amapiano revamp.

around, cause know you're the talk of the town, yeah. Whoop whoop when you run, come around, cause know you're the talk of the town, yeah. Whoop whoop when you run, come around, cause know you're the talk of the town, yeah. Whoop whoop whoop whoop whoop whoop, cause know you're the talk of the town, yeah.

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0: NLA, quite a popular tune at the moment by Adele. Not as popular as that Nicole Kidman. I actually prefer the Nicole Kidman one. It's kind of a bit of a, like, how do you say it? It's not self-deprecating. It's kind of like giving you the sense of herself and how she gets herself about her day and like gives herself some momentum and sort of brushes off all the absolute love that people give for various different reasons. There's been quite a few tunes like that recently, hasn't there? Even Taylor Swift's latest edition is kind of a bit of that, isn't it? One of them. Actually, all of them are kind of a bit like that, especially the one where she's talking about her fella from Cleveland and all the love that she gets from so many people. I love Ain't That... Totally romantic tune. I absolutely love that tune. Totally relate to that. That's one of the great things that being in these kind of spaces as an entertainer. Although I was actually feeling real love yesterday over at Casa Boho, which is really, really nice. And it was good to come back to the hotel and see it's a little bit busier. It is a lot busier now. It's starting to get there. The season's slowly creeping in, regardless of all the shenanigans going on around the world. It's nice to see so much activity in the lobby and all of that. So, and there's going to be more of that coming. I mean, Project Phuket's one of them. That's only literally around the corner. Halloween's coming as well, so it looks like there's going to be some fun. I've just had a little bit of an announcement that we're going to be doing some drum and bass over Halloween. Yeah, not in the hotel, but on the beach. So that's going to be a good one. I'm really looking forward to that. No announcements as to who's going to be joining us for the drum and bass, but it is going to be at Kima, so I'm excited about that. Hopefully we get some of them in the studio beforehand. I already had a DJ messaging me from D&B All-Stars, so that's a good one as well. D&B All-Stars, been in touch, some of the people that are going to be taking part in that. Excited for that. This time we're definitely going to be more involved with this one. The organisers, as I said, it was their first one last time. So if you were listening last year when they were doing it, we couldn't get hold of them. We tried to pin them down. It was their first one. It was absolutely massive. But we've got some contacts now and we're going to be getting involved with it for sure this time. It's going to be huge. It's going to be absolutely massive. They're going to have Pendulum. Pendulum's going to be at D&B All-Star. Pendulum is going to be in Phuket. If you're a drum and bass fan, which many of you are, I know, but you don't mind a little bit of pop as well. And talking about a bit of pop, we're getting into some Jamiroquai now, and I love's philosophy. Let's get into it.
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can't stop playing. That's a bit like me. It's a bit like me, but I was like, not one song over and over and over again. Oliver Heldens remix. Get a bit of Oliver Heldens tonight. He's back because Flipso's not. So Flipso's not going to be here. That was Oliver Heldens' vocal edit. Oliver Heldens is going to be performing for us tonight from 10 o'clock. We're going to be getting to some other Heldens and a bit of Amelie Lenz, a couple of shows that we've had to drop just because we've been getting DJ spinning all the way till midnight. Hopefully in high season, that's going to be going on to like 2 a.m. in the morning. Exciting times. Got DJs already contacting us. As I said, we've got someone from the All Stars who's already been in touch, and that's I've got a DJ book for March next year. No joke. Absolutely no joke. For March next year. So we're getting some names coming in, and there's some big names coming to the island, isn't there, as well? There's some massive names coming to the island this high season. Sam Devine being one of them. She's just dropped a new track. You need to check it out. I played it on Saturday. She also played it on Saturday on Defected Records show. It was the second track. It's called Paradise. It is an amazing track. It's going to be a big one, that for sure. No house for me tonight. It's Melodic Monday. I'm going to be playing and kicking things off from 6 o'clock with Melodic Monday, because Flip's not going to be here. So we're going to be diving out the studio, the live sessions a little bit early. It's going to be some afro, some chill out to start, some lounge kind of music and that. So I was digging the vibe yesterday and feel like a nice smooth way into your Monday. A bit of organic and some afro house as well, some brand new afro house releases, some big ones as well. I'm quite happy to be chucking them into the set tonight. Then we're going to be getting with Tribal City. Yes, you heard Tai Chi a little bit earlier. Hopefully you'll be hearing Tai Chi and King Toxic. It is Momentum Mondays, Movement Mondays as well. There's another one that they call it, where you get yourself moving and grooving. That's going to be kicking off at 8 o'clock tonight. That's a bit of a roundup of what we're doing in the studio today. Not November, not December. No, today it's all happening. I'm going to tell you what we're going to be getting up to next week. Later on in the week, sorry, not next week. Later on in the week. As we get further into it now, for a bit of Taylor Swift. Not one of the new ones, though. Saving them for the next one.

Satisfied. Calvin Harris is back with that one with Jazzy. We're going to be back in the next hour. This has been the Drive to Red for the first hour. I'm Dan J. Live from the Red Radisson Patong Beach on 102.75 and www.radioredphuket.com. I also will be spinning tonight. Not only me, we've got Tribal City. I'm looking forward to them being in the studio. If you missed all that and what we're going to be getting up to this week, then if you want to know anyway, well, stay tuned. Keep it locked on 102.75. Keep it loaded on the website and keep it red with the Red Radisson Patong Beach. Also, you can check out our Instagram for updates of what we're getting up to, and you can check us out on Channel 3 here in the hotel as well, because we're live on that. Now for some Pato Banton, Baby Come Back, a bit of reggae, get you in the feel for what's coming a little bit later, though a little bit more lively with the Tribal City fam.

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Kick off your week right. See you tonight. Hooters is the venue.

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0: Not cute anymore. 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I actually really do enjoy it. It's quite like a lot of K-pop can kind of be, I don't know, like fun. It just sounds like fun. It sounds like enjoyment. It sounds like very cartoony is probably the best way to put it. It's like gives you that like childhood kind of feeling of excitement and joy. And some artists do it much better than others, and Illit is definitely one of them. This is the Drive to Red. I'm Dan Jay. We've got loads of joy for you. We've got loads of joy and excitement for you. Also a bit of rock and roll if you want. That's been something that's been happening. I don't know if the band's back. I think they're having a break. I think they're having a break today, Monday. And it's a public holiday tomorrow. Don't forget. So there's loads of people taking a break tomorrow. This place would be like ghost town, especially when it comes to management and stuff. Everyone just disappears. Like there's no HR or anything. Public holiday is like most of the office staff are just gone. We'll be here though. Unlike Abby. Abby will not be here. Drive to Bed will still be here. Abby's on holiday. She's not taking a public holiday. She's taking the whole week off. She's gone to Bangkok for a concert and she's made a week of it. Taking her sister around Thailand as well a little bit. I'm looking forward to all the stories when she comes back, and she'll be telling you all about that next week. That is something that's happening next week. We've got some stuff happening this week, and we've got some stuff happening today, so stay tuned on 102.75, the Pulse of Phuket, here at the Red Radisson Patong Beach in the heart of Patong.
1: Yeah. 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
2: Eu sei que tu gosta da fruta, mas essa é diferente.

See, what I was saying is that that's a kind of K-pop that doesn't have that kind of fun and joy, does it? It's a little bit not cute anymore, but that wasn't not cute anymore. It's Cat's Eye, Hootsie Footsie, their new track. I really enjoy it, I've got to say. The video is pretty cool as well, if you've checked it out. Abby G's normally the one that does all that, though, and she's not going to be about to tell you all those poptastical delights for another week. Yeah, this week, though, we are getting up to some stuff. We are going to be at Levitate again. I've got a few guest DJs lined up for that again, which is nice, which is pretty cool. Not doing the entire 7 hours myself, which is pretty awesome. Although I do enjoy it, I've got to say, I do enjoy it. That's why I'll be spinning tonight. I love to play music. I love to DJ. I love to play new, fresh beats, which is something you'll be getting from me tonight. We're going to be at Levitate tonight, though, yeah. And also on Saturday, we're going to be back at the Enthusiast Place. I won't be spinning at the Enthusiast Place, though. No, I won't. We will be getting to the beat produced by people. They will be playing their own music. So it's a group of producers who are also able to spin their tracks. Not always mixing, by the way, which I found out last time we were there. Not always mixing, but they are playing their own music. So they're all going to be playing their own music. It's all kicks off with the producers from 11. We're going to kick off things from 10. That's at the Enthusiast Place up in Thalang. It's an invitation only. So those of you who are in the scene and like to listen to the radio to see what's going on, you can get your invitations. Just go and speak to Zane and Stanislav if you want to join the party. It's always a good vibe in there. It's a nice close-knit vibe. Producers bring their own guests, and also there's a few regulars that are always turning up as well, people that are in the community. It's a Phuket underground thing, so if you're in that group, in that community as well, just send a message in the group if you want.

come and join the vibe there. Our beverages to enjoy there. It's a good vibe. And it's obviously great music, all produced by artists. That'll be going on until, I believe we finish at 2 a.m, so something like that. So yeah, it's a good event. Really enjoy it. Once a month. Keeps getting moved around. Should be at the beginning of the month, but Enthusiast Place takes bookings. Those bookings take priority, especially if people are traveling. So it's just a community-driven thing. And if you've not been to the Enthusiast Place before and you are a DJ, you don't have to be a producer. If you are a DJ, it's definitely something to worth checking out, because they have some of the... They actually have a museum of CDJs. So if you are a DJ, you'd know what I mean by that. But they have a museum of CDJs. They've got a CDJ 50. Unbelievable. Top loader. No pitch bend. It's nuts. Right, that's actually got a pitch bend. But yeah, it's proper nuts. Top loader. Really cool, though. Really, really, really cool. No jog wheel on it or anything. But yeah, if you're a bit of a geek for tech and stuff as well, it's quite fun to be in there. They have also, if you're an analog DJ and you like to get really analog with your mixes and you've got some vinyl laying about, you can go and spin there. They have an analog mixer as well. So it's something you can go and check out. You just have to contact them. That's the Enthusiast Place Phuket. It's easy, just as Google it like that. You can also link up to them to our socials, to Radio Red Phuket, at Radio Red Phuket on the Instagram, because we put quite a few posts up, and we'll have quite a few posts up this week in the lead up to First Play by Do Epic Productions, Phuket Underground, and Darling Co. We're bringing it to you tonight, this Saturday, from 10 o'clock live. Tonight, it's going to be Tai Chi and King Toxic from 8, and myself from 6. That's what's going to be happening. We'll tell you more about that as we get into the hour. Enough for me now. Let's get into some music. And I think, although Taylor Swift did try to creep in there, I think we've kind of had enough of Taylor Swift already, haven't we? I mean, she's been dominating, hasn't she? She's been absolutely dominating the scene for quite some time now. All those new releases, top of the charts over in the Billboard. I can't believe she got like 1, 2, and 3. Cleveland is not a song. I'm sorry. I'm going to keep saying it. Cleveland is not a song. But maybe I'm just too old. Maybe I'm just a bit of an old dog. I don't know. Who knows? But yeah, it's not me. It's poetry with music in the background. And it's not hip hop, because that's what that is. Anyway, here's an old dog, J. Cole, featuring Petty Pablo. This is hip hop.

This November, for the first time, get ready for a massive 7-day music event right here in Paradise. Project Phuket 2026. Yes, you heard it. Project Phuket 2026 from the 23rd to the 30th of November. 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DJ Pioneer and DJ Super D, alongside a huge lineup of international DJs and artists, including Tribal City, the pioneers that brought Tribal House to Thailand, and many more. 7 days of music, sunshine, and unforgettable experiences. 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

Yeah, man. We're going to be bending it down. I love that new tune from Sean Paul, the brushy one string as well. We're going to be bending it down over at Levitate. We've got a list of DJs that are going to be joining us as well, which is really cool. Kind of touched on it earlier in the last hour. Big shout out to you, man. Enjoy your holiday. I love that as well. There's so many things to just enjoy. That's how I can come to work every day, even though everyone else is going to be off tomorrow. And I've been off. Most of them have been off over the weekend as well on the 9 to 5s and that. It's not a 9 to 5, is it? Got a little bit of a 9 to 5 kind of revisit kind of tune playing tonight as well during Melodic Mondays. But going back to it, Levitate on Thursday, excited to say we're going to have some liquid drum and bass for the Sunset Sessions. GU10 is going to be spinning the Sunset in for us out on Thursday, so excited about that. Then we've got another DJ from the UK jumping on the decks for us. It's Toomsy. He's going to be back with some house, so he's going to be spinning from 7 until 9. Then Connor is back in town. Connor's back. Yeah. Mr. Zazu is back. He's bringing his Zaz. He's going to be bringing his Zaz. Zazu, DJ Zazu, Mr. Zazu, bringing his Zaz. And he's got a whole bunch of new tunes in the bag from his travels through Europe. He's been away for a good few months. And he's been doing all kinds of things, DJing, partying, raving, and been helping people with their issues whilst on a particular festival. I'm going to let him tell you all about it, to be honest. I don't want to go into it too much. He's going to be around to tell you all about it because we're going to get him in for an interview and stuff again and a bit of a catch-up. And then for sure, he's going to start a regular show. Bringing that Zaz to the airwaves because he's got a whole ton of new music, he said, that he's been picking up on his travels, as well as supporting people in the psychiatric tent in a particular festival. He's going to have some stories. He won't be talking about those things. He was doing that out the will of his goodwill and his big heart. So, but yeah, Mr. Zazu is back on the island. So for sure, we're going to be doing some stuff with Dirty Hippies again. That's going to become live again as well. Some open deck sessions there. And he's going to be joining us at Levitate, burning it down. That's what we're going to be doing, burning it all down and bringing some positive vibes and picking up the good energies. Tomorrow, there's kind of a little bit of an announcement, so I get it out the way. The NBTC, the National Broadcasting and Telecommunications Bureau, are taking our FM off tomorrow at some point. So there's some much needed maintenance. I didn't mention it a couple of weeks back. They were there, they were doing some maintenance and they noticed there was an issue. I mean, we've been having some issues with our FM for quite some time. It's good that they came to do their annual review because when they did it, they noticed there was an issue with the transmission box. So that is getting fixed tomorrow. Woohoo! So with that being fixed, we should get a better signal and more of you be able to pick us up further afield. So excited about that. We'll let you know as soon as we know that when it's going to get turned off. We'll give you a little shout on Instagram. But the NBTC are turning us off on the FM for a short period of time tomorrow while they replace the transmission box and we get a brand spanking new one. Well, a refurbished one. It's brand new to us. It's a new one. We're going to get a new one that's going to make us sound a lot better on the FM on 102.75. That's tomorrow. Not so entirely sure what time it will be, but it's usually quite early in the morning. So maybe. Normally they get out and about. Whenever they want to see us, when want us to be on site, they're normally there sort of between 8 and 10 in the morning. Why aren't you here? I'm sorry. I was working last night. So, but yeah, that's tomorrow. FM is going to be off for a short while as well. That's another announcement. Excited about Thursday, excited about tonight. But for now, let's get into some BTS.

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Well, I'm a hot mess. I'm even more of a hot mess because the mic wouldn't turn on. It's like, what's going on there? This is the Drive to Red. I'm Dan Jay. Yeah, it's that time, isn't it? It's that time of the show where I let you know what's going on tonight. So I'm going to run it all down really quickly. No, I'm not actually, because it's quite chill today. It's Monday and we've got Flipso, who's normally in. For those of you just got in your cars or just tuned in after finishing your long day, and hoping for some Flipso tonight at 6 with the Flipside Radio. Unfortunately, he is in Phang Nga, so he's gone to go and get his work permit, and I'm sure that him and his wife are making a day of it. They deserve a day off. They do. So someone else who deserves a day off is our Abby G. She's not going to be in tomorrow. She's not been in today. She's not going to be in tomorrow. I know she had a bit of a sick leave, but she was actually genuinely sick. This is a holiday now, so she is officially on holiday. I'm taking a little bit of a respite over in Bangkok, going to a live concert. So, and she's going to tell you all about that next week. Also, another respite that we might be having tomorrow, even though it's a public holiday, the MBTC are turning us off and turning us back on again and putting a new transmission box on. That's what you get when you're in the media. You don't get the public holidays. Although I'm pretty sure they're using it as an excuse, because the festival in Phuket, for the vegetarian festival in Phuket, is like one of the best in Thailand, easily. And the celebrations are going on at the moment. So if you're looking for something to do in the daytime, that's a really great place to go, because it's one of the best celebrations. They have like all carnival stuff and all that there. Fun things to do and loads of vegetarian food to enjoy and tuck into all across the whole of Phuket, especially around Old Town and the Clock Tower and stuff like that. So I'm pretty sure they're using it as an excuse to get to Phuket. Like, they're like, oh, we'll work on the day off and then I'll come down to Phuket and go and enjoy some of the vegetarian festival, because they're all the way from Nakhon Si Thammarat, which is quite far away. So if I was in their shoes, that's what I would do. And I'm pretty sure that's what they're doing as well, getting themselves over to Phuket to enjoy some of the celebrations whilst also fixing our antenna. As for tonight we are going to just have two live shows because everyone's off, and a lot of people are off tomorrow as well because it's a public holiday, but we'll let you know all about that tomorrow. It's just myself from 6 o'clock with Melodic Mondays. I'm going to be bringing some lounge, some chill out to start off nice and smooth, some organic, and then some Afro House, some new ones that have just been dropped, some big tunes at the moment in the Afro House world. To liven it up, getting you ready for Tribal City, who are going to be bouncing out the beats from 8 o'clock. King Toxic and Tai Chi. King Toxic on the mic, Tai Chi on the decks. Expect it to be a little bit more lively than my session at 8, from 8 until 10. And then we're wrapping up the evening sessions from 10 o'clock. It's going to be Oliver Heldon's going to be bringing you Hell Deep Radio for the first time for a little while, and Amelie Lenz from 11, and then we're getting to our regular Monday night programming, Tuesday morning programming, with all the regulars, enhanced sessions and all of that. Jamie Jones, Hot Robot Radio, yeah. I just had a little conversation actually about Jamie Jones and some of his antics in Ibiza last night. That was fun. That was nice hearing some insight of that. I am a fan there. I do love my Jamie Jones music. So that's a good one. Between them two is Track Source, and it's a Daniel. Let me just check who that is. We've got on taking over Track Source this week is Daniel, not me. I'm not there yet. Steinberg. I don't know if I'd ever be there. Daniel Steinberg, yeah, because he's a producer and DJ as well. Don't forget, this Saturday, we're going to be live at the Enthusiast Place with a whole bunch of other producers. But tonight, that's the lineup. It's just myself, Melodic Monday, and Tribal City. Now we're going to get into some more music. Some Afrobeat, Five Star, actually, from Adekunle Gold. Yeah, I got it. Adekunle Gold. Yeah, enjoy, and I'll be back to wrap things up. It is Monday. I hope it hasn't been too manic a Monday. And don't forget, if you want to get into your American sports, it's sports day over at Hooters. Yes, it is.

0: Hey, sports fans, Monday's just got an upgrade. It's sports night at Hooters. Catch all the live sports. 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Kick off your week right. See you tonight. Hooters is the venue.
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1: Ladies, David Byrne, what is a classic, that, isn't it? Express 2. Getting all the red muddled. It's a Monday. I did have a bit of a lazy one this morning. I've got to say, I kind of took a bit of a respite with Abby not being here. And she won't be here tomorrow. She won't be here all week. So for those of you who just tuned in and aren't aware of it, she's not going to be here all week. I won't be having a lazy one every day, but I just, you know, working every day. Tomorrow you can all have a lazy one, can't you, because it's a public holiday, so you can all enjoy that. Those of you that are lucky enough to be off, there'll be plenty of us working, like myself and all the crew at front office and the bar staff and all that here at the Red Radisson, making it a more enjoyable time for you. So if you're looking for somewhere to come and chill and vibe, then come and vibe with us here for your public holiday, or get yourself to Phuket town and enjoy that vegetarian festival. Because if I was having a day off, that's what I'd be doing. I'd be going down there. I haven't been able to hook up anything. Did ask her, and maybe I'll chase that again later in the week, because the closing ceremony in 6 days' time is absolutely epic. So I'll be looking forward to experiencing that for the first time in my life. But I can't be doing it on my own. I want to be getting there with the radio as well. And it'd be a nice nice thing to do on a Sunday, wouldn't it? Would be a nice fun thing to do. So we're going to try and organize something for that for us. But this week, definitely on Saturday, we're going to be at the Enthusiast Place and at Levitate. And tonight it's myself and Tai Chi and King Toxic, just a short one. Everyone's taking time off. It is that kind of time of year. Doesn't look to be anything major going on this week either at the big clubs, although there is some big performers coming over to Armenia and to Illusion in the coming weeks, so we'll keep you posted with that and anything that might be going on at Cafe Del Mar as well. For now, that's it for me. I'll be back from 3 tomorrow, but I'll be back and sit at 6 with those melodic beats for Melodic Mondays between 6 and 8, and back in the studio for your listening pleasure and all that great pop music for the drive to Red from 3 tomorrow. Here's some Tame Impala. I love this tune. I just love music. I don't know about you, but I do.

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Project Phuket 2026 from the 23rd to the 30th of November. 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DJ Pioneer and DJ Super D. Alongside a huge lineup of international DJs and artists, including Tribal City, the pioneers that brought Tribal House to Thailand, and many more. 7 days of music, sunshine, and unforgettable experiences. 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You're gonna be hearing Tribal House, Soulful House, Amapiano, Afrobeats, Hip Hop, R&B, and Dancehall. 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
2: 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Project Phuket 2026. Yes, you heard it. 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You're gonna be hearing Tribal House, Soulful House, Amapiano, Afrobeats, Hip Hop, R&B and Dancehall. 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

taking a chill, a bit of a lounge. Melodic Monday. 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One or 2.75.

listening through to 8 o'clock. It's Melodic Monday. In the two melodic sends, we've been getting down to some chill out and some lounge. Even into some organic and some afro to wrap it up. 8 o'clock, we're with Tribal City. This is Radio Red. 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
2: 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Welcome to Tribal City. 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

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DJ Tai Chi. 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

You know how to peg and chit-chat goes. 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

0: Helmers here, and welcome back to Healthy Radio. Thank you for tuning in with me today. I hope you have been holding up all good this week. I've got a big new episode for you. Hit me up and let me know if you're enjoying the music today, and let me know if you think there are some tracks for me to check for an upcoming episode of Healthy Radio. 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
2: I'm so excited because this month is the release of my debut album, Aura. I'm so excited because, I mean, it literally took me 10 years to work on an album and I'm so happy that it's finally out. I have squeezed so many tracks in this month's radio show because I just wanted to play all of them. There is gonna be tracks from DJ Dextro, Marco Bailey, Alan Tren, Kiki, and some album tracks of my own, so let's get into it.

You are tuned into Amelie Lenz Radio. Thank you so much for being here with me today. This month is one of the most exciting months of my life, releasing my Aura debut album and celebrating this in my hometown with 14,000 people. It's just incredible.

This is The Only One, also a track part of my Aura album. The track is very stripped, very minimalistic. I would say it's a bit more dark, but it was

That's it for the show today, guys. Squeezed in 18 tracks in this 1 hour radio show. I hope you enjoyed it, and I cannot wait to see you soon on the dance floor, and if not, on the next radio show.

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We go again, live from London. This is Enhanced Sessions 869. That's stacked. A couple of hours coming your way as ever. And we're going to start this week's show a little bit left field with this one. Let's do it.

0: A duo that never fails to surprise, back with the latest from their forthcoming album. That was Anime teaming up with the incredible voice of Sandra Yati. That one's called Morning Thief. Dropping next week on Enhanced Recordings. And this is your weekly dive into the biggest and best new music from all around the world of electronic and all that that entails. However, if that is a little bit too vague for you, then do not worry, because here is a little taste of what's coming up.
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0: On the way this week, I have an Enhanced Essential from Ocula and Lexi Scatena. Jack Willard's debut album dropped last week. Two tracks to play you from that one. Grove returns to Angina Beats with a trance-infused anthem. Loving this. And in hour two, ahead of his new album, Another Eden, dropping in a few weeks' time, Morgan Madison is here in the guest mix. Cannot wait for that. And so much more. So let's do it.
1: This is Enhanced Sessions.
0: And as ever, we start on the deeper end with new music on Colorize. From Dutch favourite Folden, back with something from its forthcoming EP, which drops very soon. This is called Lifeline.

You're locked into Enhanced Sessions 869 with me, Pods. That was a look back at Jack Willard's album released last week on Color Eyes. It's called Slow Burn alongside Josephina. Before that, I played you new Doco on Enhanced Chill. He's back with a two-tracker. That one's called Artemis. And the latest single from Polar Ink's album before that one was called Holding Me Up with Sad Happy on vocals. All right, a quick reminder that we are back in London this weekend for 15 Years of Colour Eyes at E1. The last few tickets are available if you're quick. So if you want to catch the likes of Ion Music, Anime, Estiva, Icarus, Masan, Ocular, Claire, All Night, and so many more, it's colourismusic.com/events. And speaking of 15 years, one act that we have loved for a long, long time are finally joining us for the first time. French duo Angara have released some incredible records over the years on Color Eyes. And to celebrate that, we've had one of those remixed by our very own Fadale. This is his remix of Angara.

0: That's another spin for Jack Willard's debut album Echoes. That was Time taken from it. Before that, more clubby energy with Ein Music's remix of Repeater by Estiva. And Heard Right back on Color Eyes with a new two-track EP. That was Midnight with Peter Ilias. All right, one more Color Eyes track to play you, and it's a big one.
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0: Yes, and it's always a joy when this guy is back on the label, and I'm really looking forward to hearing his new single at E1 this weekend. And here it is, this week's Enhanced Essential. Comes from Ocular, featuring Lexi Scatena. 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

0: You're locked into Enhanced Sessions with me, Potts. First heard that one back at Luminosity Festival in the Netherlands earlier this summer. Went off then, went off now, and it's out now on Future Sound of Egypt. That was the legends that are Ali and Fila, teaming up with Roman Messer, Susie Ledge and Anton Palmer will carry me away. Before that, Firm Label favourite Nitric Oxide teaming up with Adam Sobiech once again. That was Critical Point out today on Enhanced Progressive. And Grum back on Anjuna Beats for Stay With Me before that one. All right, this week's guest, Morgan Madison, is here in just a few tracks time, which means we're doing this.
1: This is the Enhanced Classic.
0: And this week we are heading back to 2013. To a slightly quicker time for Enhanced Recordings and a much quicker time for Estiva, who was still very much in his trance era. If you only know Estiva from his last couple of years, make sure you go deep dive into some of his older stuff. Keeping up that energy level with something from 13 years ago as this week's Enhanced Classic, it's Daniel Candy's banging remix of Estiva, Cardinal, Ariel Maron with Wait Forever.

0: bed.
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0: Running out this week's new music with a debut release on Enhanced Progressive called Pepper, a rising talent joining the label with a new two-track EP. That one's called Amnesia. And from rising talents to an established label favorite, it's time to welcome this week's guest mixer. His new album, Another Eden, lands on Enhanced Recordings in just a few weeks' time, and with a new single out today, we thought it'd be a great time to have him back on the show to give you a taste of what to expect when the full album drops in just a few weeks. So, let's do it. For the next hour, this is the Enhanced Sessions, episode 869, Guest Mix by Morgan Madison.
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2: Hey everyone, this is Morgan Madison. My new album, Another Eden, drops November 6th on Enhanced Recordings. You can expect a number of unreleased tracks from that and this guest mix today, as well as one or two unreleased remixes. But let's get right into it. And as always, thank you for listening. Hope you guys like it.

0: And my huge thanks to Morgan Madison for joining me this week with an incredible guest mix to celebrate his new single, Around You, from his forthcoming album, Another Eden. I'll be back same time, same place next week with DJ Cosmic Dream joining me live in the guest mix slot to celebrate his new EP on Enhanced Progressive. Until then, look after yourselves, and I'll see you next time for episode 870 of Enhanced Sessions.
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0: This November, for the first time, get ready for a massive 7-day music event right here in Paradise. Project Phuket 2026. Yes, you heard it. 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DJ Pioneer and DJ Super D. Alongside a huge lineup of international DJs and artists, including Tribal City, the pioneers that brought Tribal House to Thailand, and many more. 7 days of music, sunshine, and unforgettable experiences. 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And if you're serious, you can get your own room at Radisson Red. And after the party, then go straight back to your room, right in the middle of all the hot vibes. You're gonna be hearing Tribal House, Soulful House, Amapiano, Afrobeats, Hip Hop, R&B, and Dancehall. 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

Ibiza, epic party last night. On that note, let's not waste any time and get straight to the tunes. This week, hitting you with the club vibes. Let's get into it.

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In the depth of winter, I finally learned that within me there lay an invincible summer. Khalil Gibran. MTW.AE. 100% underground music only. 24/7 pure medicine for your soul.

Hello, hello, hello, familia. How are you guys? I think I'm getting sick. I got a cold, probably. I don't know. I'm trying to fight with all vitamins and healthy food. And it's only because of the stupid air conditioning. Yeah, that's it. But it's okay. It's okay. Welcome on board. Welcome to another episode of Music Therapy Worldwide. My name is Wolo. Like, we only live once. Be kind, because it's free, and because we need in our world more kindness, more random act of kindness, exactly the same act of kindness and love experienced yesterday by our Steve in the Colorado mountains. It was a group of guys using their climbing gear to paint over a blank billboard on the mesa, I mean on the mountain, a big giant art. So only for love. Wow, beautiful. Thank you so much for sharing your experience, Steve. We are live on mtw.ae. At the same time, we are live in Phuket tonight between Wednesday and Thursday, thanks to Radio Red Phuket. At the same time, we are live on the Real FM Light Channel Miami, Downtown Tulum Radio, The Beat Radio Bali, and for the weekend, as usual, Radio Pucón Chile and Radio Studio Pew, and we are closing new deals, so more radios will come and join to our smart little syndication. 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Chao, Cristian. Evita, uy, cuerpos víricos in the house. Oh, ciao Abigail. Ciao Alois. And Jorge, New York City connected. Europe connected. Spain connected. Let's enjoy the music. 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

Today's mantra. In the depth of winter, I finally learned that within me there lay an invincible summer. Khalil Gibran. MTW.AE. 100% underground music only. 24/7 pure medicine for your soul.

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I cannot say nothing, but I'm closing the deal. But I'm the only guy behind this project, so it's not so easy to do everything. I mean, managing design, application coding, writing the journal logs, creating new feature, doing music, of course, covering the 24/7, 24 hours.

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DJ Pioneer and DJ Super D, alongside a huge lineup of international DJs and artists, including Tribal City, the pioneers that brought Tribal House to Thailand, and many more. 7 days of music, sunshine, and unforgettable experiences. 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

This November, for the first time, get ready for a massive 7-day music event right here in Paradise. 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DJ Pioneer and DJ Super D, alongside a huge lineup of international DJs and artists, including Tribal City, the pioneers that brought Tribal House to Thailand, and many more. 7 days of music, sunshine, and unforgettable experiences. Pool parties, beach parties, boat parties, yacht parties, and club nights. And if you're serious, you can get your own room at Radisson Red. And after the party, then go straight back to your room, right in the middle of all the hot vibes. You're gonna be hearing Tribal House, Soulful House, Amapiano, Afrobeats, Hip Hop, R&B, and Dancehall. Whether you're living in Phuket or visiting the Paradise Island, this is one event you don't want to miss. Project Phuket 2026, from the 23rd to the 30th of November. Please do remember, get your tickets now at ticketat.com. 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Boom!

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